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1: 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Bring it back up, up, cause it's lit. 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

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Keep it cool, ice cold for the

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Let's do things you always wanted. 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
2: Good morning, truckers. How are we on this bank holiday Monday? Yes, it's me. May the 4th be with you. Do you know, shout out to Sam this morning if you're listening. You're probably not, you're probably busy this early, but I was in my physics class when I was about 15 and Sam made that joke to Mr. Kyriakopoulos, which was our physics teacher, and he didn't get it first because I think he wasn't expecting humour from us. It was very funny and I'd not heard it before. And it is a phenomenon now, isn't it? May the 4th be with you. I've had some messages this morning. May the 4th be with you. And May the 4th is Bank Holiday Monday here in the UK. So if you're in the UK, I hope you're listening to me because you haven't got an excuse not to, because we should all be off, really, except for me working hard in my studio. Message in. Let me know if you're listening. Truckers FM, Discord. You know the drill, gang. I like to know where you are, what you're doing. I like to be nosy. You can message in with a song. Now, because it's Bank Holiday Monday, I'm twisting it up a little bit. I did do a bit of this last week. I had a few of my tunes at the end. I've got a lot of my favourites in here. It's a mishmash today. There's a lot of older stuff. I'm going to warn you now. But just because it's old doesn't make it good. I would say better, actually. I know some of you might have a difference of opinion. Message me, let me know you're listening so I know that I'm not just speaking to nobody. All right. I hope you're having a good morning so far. Let me know. And until then, I'm going to kick the show off with some Kylie Minogue.

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2: Morning, Keane. Morning, everybody. You've all flooded in with your messages, actually. Bacon says he's eating bacon. Thank you. It's very interesting. Right. Okay. Meerkat. I do have that. That will be coming up a little bit later. And Googly. What a good choice that is. I will have a look through and see if I've got it. I think I might do, but I will have a little look. Altera, good morning. My weekend was fabulous, actually. I bought myself some plants. Whitney.

There she goes. How will she know? Whitney Houston, what a song to get you up and jigging around this morning. Okay, Meerkat, so I don't forget. NSYNC. Bye, bye, bye.

Oh, it just finishes that, doesn't it? Just ends. Good morning. Oh, you're all getting in contact today. Yes, Altera, I will do my best, actually, for some Katy Perry a little bit later. I don't know if... a Tankmaster 597. I don't know if I've got that. I'll have a little look. Oh, Smurfette. Oh, do you know, it is my absolute favourite. I play it a lot, and I, do you know, I was toying with it today. I actually looked at that. I'm like, do I put it in? Do I put it in? I really, really like it. I'm gonna think about it because I don't want people to get bored of my playlists. But I am kind of known for a bit of regular Lady Gaga, aren't I? Well, I think I am anyway. Even if I'm not, I'm saying that I am. I'm giving myself a thing. Someone's got to do it for themselves, haven't they? Oh, moving on too early in the morning for that. Right. Okay. Hello, Ollie. Right, I will read that in a bit. Let's see. Okay. Oh, Meerkat, you're welcome. Carl, yesterday's convoy drive was not a highway to hell, but it was. Crashed multiple times and got a ton of damage. Oh, no. Carl, what can we do for you here? Truckers FM. Would you like a song? I can't do anything else. That sounds terrible. I will be doing some traffic a little bit later on, so stay tuned. I've had a little bit of a look and there's about, well, it's gone up about 1,000 people on there, 1,200. Why are they not all listening? Why aren't they all tuned in to me? This is stellar stuff. Sony Radio Awards winning stuff here. Content. Oh dear, right. It's because it's a bank holiday Monday and I was outside yesterday playing in the soil with the worms. Not just doing that on my own. I am weird actually. I was going to say I'm not weird. I am. But I think maybe I breathed in too much soil and it's gone to my head because I'm all giddy. I should get on with some songs as well because the last thing you want on a bank holiday Monday is too much of my voice. Anyway, let me go through my requests and we shall see. Tankmaster. That's a great shout. Should we get that on for you? I think we shall. The script. Will I Am. Hall of Fame. What a great shout. Well done.

What a talent Casey Musgraves is. I love that. Okay, Altera, before I forget again and it gets too late in the show, some classic Katy Perry for you.

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9: Googly, you have been so patient, but here, for your listening pleasure, and everybody else's listening pleasure on this bank holiday Monday, is a good old bit of Kenny Loggins with Footloose. Enjoy, gang. Enjoy.

every minute. Okay, I've not heard this one, and I think you're in for a treat here. Thank you, Tankmaster. Marvellous. Nickelback.

There we are, Nickelback. Alterra, good morning again. Yes, I agree, we should have more Nickelback. The words of that song are lovely, aren't they? I enjoyed that. I hope you all did too. And I thought, what do I follow Nickelback with? Well, keeping with my retro theme, that was quite a powerful message there that Nickelback were delivering, if you listen to the lyrics, as well as being a really good song. So what do we follow that with? Well, I thought Love and Understanding by Cher would be a great shout.

I let that play all the way to the end because I love the strings at the end of it. I love the violin. It sounds so amazing, doesn't it? Okay, Mary. Good morning, Mary. BTS is a great shout. However, I do not have that on my system currently. So, I can play something else by BTS if you would like. They're a bit new to me, BTS, so I had to go and look them up previously. But they're big stuff in Korea, aren't they? And then they had to have a little break to go and do their national service, as they all have to do. And then they came back and everyone's gone, wow, they're back, BTS. Good band, though. Right. The TFM shed, no air freshener. Good morning to you. I don't think I heard from you last week. Were you around? It was a very distinctive name, isn't it? No air freshener. I don't know why. Right. Now, I'm a little bit on the fence with the song you've requested, because I've heard it a lot in my life, a lot. It's on the TV a lot. It's on certain adverts a lot. It's on a lot. I'm going to take your request under my wing and have a little think about it, and I hope that's okay. Kawa21, I don't know what that even says. I don't even know what that is. I'm not even sure. So if you want to message in again, I apologise for not understanding, but I don't know. Alt error. Now, you're absolutely right, because sometimes people message in, I'm like, I've played that a lot. And so Altera said, well, I was going to request some Lady Gaga. And I thought, no, Amy will say, no, I've played it too much, no. And I, again, taking it under my wing, but I just can't resist the Gaga. I think she's got a new one out, hasn't she? I've not managed to keep up to date with things really regularly. But I heard something the other day, I thought, oh, this is great. And of course, it was Lady Gaga. Tankmaster 597, I'm glad you're listening to me at work. Not bank holiday where you are then. Message in and let me know where in the world you are. Drives a tandem truck, listening to me. You say it's a blessing, I don't know. Sometimes with my sausage fingers, I'm not at all convinced by this show. I make it up as I go along. Yes, I do, with your help. Right, message in and let me know where in the world you are. I know that Googly was in Germany. So anywhere else. Plenty of other places on the planet. Message in and let me know who you are, where you are, what you're doing. I know there are plenty of you listening out there. And if you're not listening, tell your friends and tell them to listen. Get well soon, agent, Ollie's message in. I'm sorry you're not feeling very well. I hope I get to hear from you later. But for now, as promised, Lady Gaga.

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1: You know I love a girls theme. And what's more girls, except for the Spice Girls, than an excellent bit of nostalgic Girls Aloud. Talking about what we should have here in the UK, a long hot summer.

Amy Winehouse there. It just starts and then it just stops. And I haven't heard it for ages. So that got pride of place in today's show. Like I say, I do love a girly tune. So I thought, who else? Who else have I not heard from for ages? Some classic Eternal. That's who I haven't heard from in ages.

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Eternal. Oh, the voice has gone. 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I would like to say it's because I've been singing at the top of my lungs. I've been humming along, but no, none of that, unfortunately. It was back now. It's back. Bank holiday, my voice has gone on strike. Emily Dean. Good morning. No such thing as a bank holiday where she is, and she's in the UK. I'm sorry you're working. I am sorry. Caroline and Russell, good morning. They're joining me on and off, they've said. I'd like to know what you're doing on and off. You should message and let me know. You're always busy, always up to something. There's always something going on. After I've done my show, I need to go back out into my garden and sort it out. Looks like the squirrels have been in there digging and making a mess, and the toddler's been in there digging and making a mess. TFM Shed, yes, I can hear you. If there was a glass screen in front of me, you'd be tapping on it going, hello, hello. Yes, yes, yes. You might get your own way. Don't you concern yourself. Yeah, I did rush through it earlier, but I did want to wish Agent better because he's not very well. So, yeah. Ollie, thank you for giving a shout out to me for my lovely shows. I try. I throw them together, but I try. I try. Yes, TFM Shed. Shush. But keep listening. I'm just joking. I am just joking. Right. Okay, Boston. Can you shout out to my friend Henry, who's hard at work on the farm? Oh, farming's hard work, isn't it? Shout out to you, Henry. Yeah. Okay. And Altera. She liked a little bit of Amy Winehouse. I'm glad that brought back some lovely memories for you. Right. Let's see what else we've got going on here, shall we? What other lovely music can I play for you? Yes. Yes, indeed. Keep messaging in and tell me where you are. Now, we have got somebody messaging in from Scotland. I have to scroll through the Discord and sometimes I miss things. So if you want to message me on Truckers FM, then that's easier for me. Everything's about me. Me, me, me. Meerkat, no bank holiday for you. But you had 2 days off last week, so no, you can't complain. No, you cannot be complaining if you've had some days off. Bailing Fields, Alpha Watson, that's where you are, on FS25. There we go. Tankmaster, listening in from Norway. Well, there you go. Come on, gang. You know how nosy I am, and I like to stalk you all. Tell me where you're listening from, and let me know. Because I like to know that my little voice features far and wide. Far and wide. Right, let's have a look. Noble, you've been very patient and I hope you're still listening. 20 to 10 you messaged in. And it's not usually something I'd play on my show, but I thought Bank Holiday Monday, we're doing something different with it, aren't we? So here for you, it's the Monkees.

There you are. It's a bit of a left turn for the Amy Glozier show. Right, TFM, shed, no air freshener. This is for you because you are so persistently. Good morning.

Robert Palmer. Now, I think that featured UB40, but I'm not sure. Jack, I saw you'd popped up in the Discord. Do tell me. Was it just Robert Palmer on his own? Or was it featuring UB40? Because I don't know. Let me know. Yes, Jack, I know you're a fan of Sweet Caroline. Now, there are lots of people who love Sweet Caroline, and I've got a couple of very good friends called Caroline. So I think I need to wind my neck in. And I think, TFM the shed. Shed, no air freshener. I think you're right. I should maybe just listen to the crowd, shouldn't I? I need to listen to popular opinion and stop having so much of my own. It was a good shout. Well done. People have enjoyed that. Googly. That's a very strange request. I don't know. It says on the front of it, Behringer. I am not sure. You can use whatever method you would like to message in. It's easier for me, so I don't have to keep looking everywhere all over the place. If you just message Chuckers FM, you can do a shout out, request, other. There's a little button that says other. If you want to message in other, I get a little notification and I will have a look through. Sometimes people send me in jokes. Now, Bacon has been messaging in, but I can't understand what it is that Bacon wanted, so unfortunately. Something about a funny cat song. I think that's some silly song that's a meme or something. I'm not playing that on the radio, sadly, Bacon. It's not radio worthy, is it? Not after the banging tunes that we've had on here this morning. Thanks. I've tried to get all of your requests in today. Not so many of you around, though, I think, because bank holiday, isn't it? Where else? Latvia. I can't read your name. Gagapij 69, Latvia. Good morning. Ah, Jack Smith. The Robert Palmer track did indeed feature UB40. And just for a bit of geeky musical knowledge, whether you're interested or not, I'm going to tell you that Neil Diamond wrote I'm a Believer for the Monkees. And then I followed on with Sweet Caroline by Neil Diamond. It was a good little segue there. So get me in my radio geekness. So if you're interested in useless facts that are going to come in absolutely nowhere, unless you do a pub quiz, then I'm your woman. Yes. I'm going to do some traffic a little bit later on in the show. But I have queued up a lot. So I got all overexcited this morning. I thought, oh, it's bank holiday. I'm going to mix things up a bit. I'm going to put in songs that make me feel good, that feel summery, make me feel good, and that I like, along with some of your requests. And you've done me proud this morning, actually. People have been messaging in some good things, keeping my show flowing. So on that very note, DJ Oatsy. If you haven't heard this before, you're in for a treat.

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Classic Sugar Babes there. Okay, now you're in for a treat with this tune. Pete Tong, a while ago, did some remixes with the Heritage Orchestra. So he took some 90s tunes and he put an orchestra with them. Enjoy.

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1: There we are. Taylor Swift, that is my favourite Taylor Swift, and I will hear no more about it. It's my guilty pleasure. I love it. Right, traffic. Before we get into the traffic, though, just quickly, Mask messaged in with an excellent joke that ties in nicely with the traffic. So, he said, what's the preferred shampoo brand of truck drivers? L'Oreal. Yes, well done, Mask, yes. I like that. Right, let's get into it, shall we? There are currently 1,547 players being tracked. It is 5:52 a.m. in-game time. If you need to put your lights on, please do that. I don't want you to get into trouble. The usual is going on. Simulation 1, ETS 2. Ooh, Alpine Route Road is at the top of the list, not the Calais to Duisburg Road. So that is the Alpine Route Road, you heard it correctly. Congested at 157. Calais to Duisburg Road is just moderate at 84. Calais City is congested at 52. And Innsbruck City has just vanished. But Duisburg City has taken over that, congested at 49. Simulation 2, ETS low. 3, 2 and 1 in there. US simulation is empty. Arcade, low, 2 and 1. SGP simulation ETS 2, right, there's only one person in Calais City there, everything else is empty. Pro mods, Kirkness Quarry Road moderate at 23 and Kirkness City moderate at 19. Everything else is low or empty, there's not really anything else to speak of. If there's anything going on that you know that I do not, please feel free to do a public service announcement and message in and let me know. But other than that, you are up to date with the traffic. Where has the time gone, gang? It is 10:42. I have very little time left to play songs. And then I'm going to have to go. But don't you fret, because Ed is up next with his popular feature, Where's Arnie? It's a lot of silliness on Ed's show. You should stay. It's very funny. And then after Ed's tech. Now, I think that's it for today, because with it being a bank holiday Monday in the UK, people will be busy today. So we have me now and my dulcet tones. Ed up next with Ed's Monday soundtrack. Stay tuned. It's an excellent listen. Chuckle along, get some ideas. And then tech is up with the variety box. But stay tuned, Truckers FM. Well, there's plenty going on during the week. Tomorrow is a busy day, and Thursday as well. So stay tuned. Right. If you have requested a song, I might not have time to play it now, and I do apologise profusely. What a word that is. I do apologise. Right, Alpha Golf. That is an excellent shout, and I really like that song, but it's not really the vibe of my show. So I will leave that there, and I would message Ed, because it's a bit more his shout. So thank you for messaging in. TFM The Shed. I can't fit that in. I'm not even sure what that is. But I haven't got time for that, unfortunately. And Gorka, you always message in and I never have what you want. I'm so sorry, but thank you for listening. Now, Gap J6, that's how I'm going to pronounce that. I have got that and I'm going to play it towards the end of the show, because there's a little bit of a wind down, like when you go to the club and then they play the end of the nightclub song. There's a little bit of that coming up in my show. But I'm running out of time. So I'm going to get on with the songs. Like I said, a bit of classic nostalgia coming up. And someone messaged in and said, oh, this song sounds like this. And I said, oh, that's a great shout. So we're playing that. And in a theme, you know, it's big news at the minute. Michael Jackson.

There we are, the Jacksons, can you feel it? So, Altera has been to see the new Michael film. I haven't seen it yet, but it is on my list of things to do. And you said you enjoyed it, so you and Sparks and family went to see it. Excellent stuff. Eco NF, good morning. Sadly, I can't do another 2 hours, but that's very lovely of you to say. I do my best. Now, Shelley, good morning. She messaged in, the very last member of the Ronettes passed away last week. Now, you might not be familiar with the Ronettes. They are a very old band, but they were part of the Dirty Dancing soundtrack. So,

There we are, just a quick one. The Ronettes with Be My Baby. If you haven't seen Dirty Dancing, if it passed you by, you should make sure you add it to your list and watch it, especially the stage show as well. It's very good. Right, gang, 10 to 11, I need to get out the chair to give Ed chance to come in and prepare and hide Arnie around his show for you. Sadly, I will not be here next week because I've got more time off. I know, I'm like the Queen, but I'm on my holidays. I've got to go and visit some family. I say got to. I enjoy it. It's a lovely part of the world where I'm going. So, but Ed will be back next week. So sadly, I won't. I will be back the week after, I think. I'm a busy woman. I'm a very busy woman and I haven't got all day. What's that from? I have really enjoyed your company. Thank you so much for joining me. If I couldn't get your request on, then I apologise. There's so many of you to shout out to. Thank you. Altera, Shelley, Kaz, Smurfette, Rosie Cakes, TFM The Shed, Meerkat, Eco NF, Ollie, Agent. I should write these down. I should write them down. Keen, if you're still listening. I know you have to go to work, but you might still be listening. GGAP6, Gorka, Mask. There you go. If I've missed any of you, I apologise. Thank you. Thank you for listening. Thank you for interacting. Like I say, I won't be back next week, but I will be back the week after. It's gone so quickly. Enjoy the show. Jack, thejacksmith.com. How can I forget you? You're always there, quick on the mark with any information I need. You are a font of knowledge. A font of knowledge. Right. Okay. I'm going to go. So that Ed can get his show prepared. I am going to go. Cyndi Lauper for you coming up. You've been very patient waiting for it. And then a classic song to end with, which I shall leave with. Take care, gang. I will stay hydrated, EcoNF. And I will see you in a couple of weeks.

0: Well, good morning, truckers. 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
1: Hello, cutie pie.
0: Oh, you tease. How's your weekend been? I hope you had a good time, but more importantly, how was your bank holiday Monday? If it is indeed a bank holiday where you are. And where in the world are you? Do get in touch and let me know what's going on in your life right now. Are you trucking? Are you training? Are you combine harvestering? Or are you in space? Space trucking. Let me know. We're continuing with the A to Z's. And last week we finished off the T's for these, which means we're up to you. And you is for, can you hear him? Ultravox. Dancing with tears in my eyes.

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2: It is, it's Truckers FM, and you're on with me, it's Ed. Hey, big shout out to Massifer, who's joined us for third day running. You're very welcome. I hope you're having a great time with us over here at Truckers FM. If you've got a shout out, you've got a request, you can let me know, truckers.fm, or if you're intelligent, you can use the bot things over on the Discord. Don't ask me how, I've no idea, I'm not that savvy. But I'm here if you want to use me and abuse me. What's coming up on the show? Well, we've got the usual stuff, you know how it goes. Imminently, almost imminently, hey, even semi-imminently, we've got the Monday soundtrack. That's right, our piece of music from film or television that helps to jog us along on the road to our happy place. Because after all, that's why we're here. To make ourselves happy. Pleasure for your ears and everything that goes in between. Altera says, hey, Bank Holiday Monday's good. I'm playing Star Trucker. Haven't played it for a while, but you'll be pleased to know I scared Sparks awake. I scared him in the kitchen. Silent feet for the win. Excellent stuff. Also coming up on the show, we'll have famous birthdays of people you've probably never heard of. We might even squeeze in a good news story. We'll be having celebrity birthdays, guess their age, and of course, our good friend Arnie will be back for a round of Where's Arnie? We had a new winner last week. Who will be the winner this week? Your job is to spot Arnie during the show. Rules, terms and conditions, and how we have a good time playing it later on. But for now, let's stick with our A to Z's. We're with the U's. This is U2 and Angel of Harlem.

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2: Too right, bro. Sounds just like this. It's me. It's Ed. It's the Monday's soundtrack. Morning, Altera. Morning, Meerkat. Morning, Smurfette. Morning, Jack Smith. And morning to Noah, who'd like to give a shout out to Pride. Hey, Pride. Noah says hello. There you go. Pride the person? Pride the movement? I don't know. Doesn't really matter, I guess. Meerkat. You've asked for something by Connor Price. I ain't got anything by Connor Price. Shooting a miss. Try again, please. Thanks for playing, though. Always a pleasure. Yeah. Well, I guess we should play some tunes, I suppose, since we're here. So, yous. We're still on. There's not many in the yous. So what do you think's coming up next? What do you reckon? You is for... UB40. Thank you.

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2: There we go, gang. That little ditty must mean it's time for the Monday soundtrack. So where are we going today? I wonder if you can work it out, because we're sticking with the V's in our A to Z. So a song by somebody whose name begins with V, from a film or TV show. Well, it's from a film, and we're going back to 1988. This is one of my absolute favourites. If you're here for the Christmas show, then you'll know what this one is. It's Die Hard. It redefined the action genre. Bruce Willis stepping into the role, of course, of John McClane, wisecracking, barefoot New York cop who finds himself trapped in the Nakatomi Plaza on Christmas Eve. 2 hours of explosive tension, razor-sharp humour, and some of the most quotable lines in cinema. And, of course, the wonderful Alan Rickman as Hans Gruber, who became an instant classic villain, and the tower itself became iconic in the film. Quietly and then loudly cemented itself as a Christmas favourite for millions. But of course, one of the film's most charming touches is the way that it uses music. And amid all the gunfights, the broken glass, the elevator shafts, Die Hard sprinkles in these little reminders that yes, this is absolutely a Christmas movie. And one of the standout musical moments comes right at the end. As the dust settles, McClane and Holly walk away from the chaos. Over the falling paper, the flashing lights, we hear Vaughn Monroe's warm, nostalgic version of Let It Snow. It's wonderfully ironic. It contrasts to the mayhem that we've just seen, and it's inseparable from the film's legacy. And Monroe's recording, it dates back to 1945. It was a big band era classic, became a holiday staple long before John McClane ever crawled through an air vent. But thanks to Die Hard, it found a whole new audience and a whole new place in pop culture Christmas tradition. So let's step away. Let's visit Nakatomi Plaza. 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

0: Here we go. All right, time for a little informal game. So for those of you whom what are and is new, did you know that every day of every week, of every month, of every year, some old Muppet goes and has themselves a birthday? Now, apparently lots of these Muppets are famous, and lots of these famous Muppets have... That's right, snuffed it. It's time for famous birthdays of people we've probably never heard of. If you've heard of any of these people, do get into contact and let me know. For instance, have you heard of Horace Mann, 1796 to 1859? Horace Mann. Any ideas? If you know, let me know. Archibald Mackindoe, 1900 to 1960. Any ideas? No? Somebody out there must know. How about Kulthum, 1904 to 1975? Any ideas? Kulthum. No? All right. One more for you then. Keith Haring, not sure. Keith Haring, Haring, H-A-R-I-N-G, 1958 to 1990. Now, I get to see a little portrait picture of these people, normally just a photograph or a painting. And that one is familiar, Keith Haring. Haring. Eh. But I don't know. Dad? Shouldn't say that. It'll turn out to be some sort of serial killer or something. Right, if you know who any of those people are, do get in touch and let me know. And if you'd like some shout-outs or some requests, let me know as well. Plenty of you getting your requests in. I'm going to get around to all of those a little bit later on in the show when Arnie comes in and joins us. But no, unfortunately, I haven't got yours. And Yosh, who's listening all the way from Cologne. Excellent. Thanks for being with us. Unfortunately, I haven't got your request either. So feel free to get something else in. And if I get a chance, I'll see if I can slip it into the playlist. But for now...
1: Traffic update. Coming next.
0: V is for... 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
0: All right, you lovely bunch of truckers, you. Let's see what's going on out there on them roads. 1,747 of you currently being tracked, and it's 10:48 of the AM in game time. If you're over on Pro Mods, Kirkness Quarry Road is moderate at 25, and Kirkness City is heavy at 22. Why is everything so heavy in the future? Of course, Simulation 1 is the main offender. Now, top of the box today is not the Calais to Duisburg Road, which FYI is moderate at 91. It's the Alpine route, which is congested at 159. Let's have a quick look and see what else is going on out there as well. Duisburg itself congested at 64, Calais City at 50. Innsbruck, absolutely wonderful place. Anybody listening from Innsbruck, do let me know. I love it there. It's heavy at 39. Other than that, everything else is looking all right. Klagenfurt am Wörthersee? Moderate at 25. That's a new one. All right, anything else that I'm not aware of, do please get in contact and let me know. However, I know the thing that you're most interested in is where can you go if you want to play with yourself? If you just want to be alone, you, yourself, the open road and the gear stick, where can you go? Well, you could go to Slovenia. You could go to Croatia. You could even go to Lithuania. And he says, scanning through, that's it. Those are your options. Those are the places that you can go. If you know anything I don't, do get in contact and let me know. All right, here's a song that you'll know maybe from the Pet Shop Boys, because the original version is the Village People, 1979. Any ideas? Go West.

Many other cardinal directions are available, of course. Right, let's have a look at these answers, which nobody got this week. Did you? Quick check of the assist. No, nobody. Poor show. What? The education system is failing us. Right, Horace Mann, thank you very much, Jack, for getting in contact and letting us know. Jack, of course, is the Oracle, the CFAX, and the Teletext, all rolled into one, and there's only probably two of you listening. They'll get that reference. Me and Amy. Right, Horace Mann was American educator, author, and politician who pioneered public schools, born in Franklin in Massachusetts. Oh, there you go. Archibald Mackindoe. Not many Archibalds around anymore. Anyone out there called Archibald? Do get in contact. Let me know. I'm sure you've been abbreviated to Archie. New Zealand plastic surgeon pioneer who rehabilitated badly burned Royal Air Force crew during World War II. Oh, there we go. That's Archibald Mackindoe. Kulthum, Egyptian singer and actress, born, funnily enough, in Egypt. And Keith Haring, American graffiti artist, did stuff for Vanity Fair and Paris View, and social activist. Why do I know who that is then? Or did I recognise? Did I recognise him? Dunno. Anyway, born in Reading in Pennsylvania. Are you from Reading in Pennsylvania? Do you know Keith Haring? Haring? Could you correct me on the correct pronunciation of his name? That and more, all coming up right here on the Monday Soundtrack. Hey, give me a giggle, drop me a joke over on the chat line, will you? I might read it out if it's funny enough. Just amuse me during this V4. Visage. Fade to grey.

0: I want to ask you a bunch of questions, and I want to have them answered immediately.
1: Voice of the Beehive, don't go anywhere.

0: First, I would like to just get to know you.
1: Oh, here he is. He's in the room. He's in the building. And boy, oh boy, has he got the munchies. That's right. It's time for Where's Arnie?

0: All right, gang. So for those of you whom are new to all of this, what are we doing? Well, it's our little informal game of Where's Arnie? Because we're entering into the next 20 minutes of the show or so, which is your requests, which are all lined up, queued, and ready to go. Now, Arnie has joined us.
1: Hi.
0: Hi, Arnie. And he is hiding somewhere amongst all of your songs. And how are you feeling today, Arnie?
1: I'm hungry.
0: Thought you might be.
1: What are we having for dinner?
0: Well, let's worry about right now, shall we?
1: What are we having for breakfast?
0: Oh, you mean you've not eaten anything already? Okay, so Arnie is hiding out somewhere amongst your songs, which are coming up next. But what he really, really wants are... Arnie?
1: Cookies?
0: Thank you. That's right. Arnie loves his...
1: Cookies?
0: So somewhere in amongst all of your tunes, which are coming up imminently, almost imminently, that's right, semi-imminently, Arnie is going to pop up and ask for...
1: Cookies?
0: All you have to do is as soon as you hear Arnie say...
1: Cookies?
0: You go on to truckers.fm, you hit the shout-out button, change it to competition, and just let me know. As soon as you hear Arnie say cookies, let me know. And you get your points, and you get on the leaderboard, and you get a shout-out, you get a round of applause, and other things that exist somewhere in the ether. People like Meerkat, Altera, and Viper, who sucked it out last week. It was down to the wire who could come first. We've got a weekly winner, and we've got a global leaderboard as well. Altera's currently sitting quite comfortably at the top of the global leaderboard. Can somebody... knock Altera off. Let's find out. There's lots of you listening, lots of engagement behind the scenes today. So let's see who can be the first to spot Arnie today. Now, don't forget, you're listening for Arnie to say...
1: Cookies?
0: Nothing else. If he says anything else, that's a false call. That's not what we want. Only message in if you hear him ask for his cookies.
1: Cookies?
0: That's the last time we're going to click the button. So let's get on now to your request. And we're going to start off, we've got a request here from Kaz. Great to have Kaz with us. Kaz has recommended that I go off and watch Weapons. So I don't think I've quite got enough time during the song to do that, but let's see what we can do. All right, don't forget, message in as soon as you hear Arnie pop up. This is the Yeah, Yeah, Yeah.

No Arnie just yet. Don't forget, you got a message in over on the competition button at truckers.fm, or if you know how to use the competition bot, you can do it over on there. This one is for Shelley.

Oh, air freshener got caught out there. Oopsie. Right. Alpha Golf, this is for you.

0: Only know you've been high when you're feeling low. 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Only know you love her when you let her go.
1: Any sign of Arnie yet?
0: Let her go.
1: No, no Arnie yet. Well, don't forget, hit that competition button. Give us a shout out as soon as you hear Arnie. All right, here you go. You've been waiting for this one. Tattoo.

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That last one was for Rosie Cakes, this is for Catrick.

0: 오빤 강남 스타일.
1: Great selection of tunes there, everybody. Well done. Now we're cranking up again some of Eurovision's most gloriously chaotic masterpieces. Because Eurovision's on its way, once again, as we know. So, where are we going for our light-hearted song of the week? Back to 2007. This entry's pure high-energy Euro madness, performed by Ukrainian comedian Andriy Danilko. In his drag persona,

As a political reference is hidden in the nonsense phrase Lasha Tumbai. But whatever the interpretation, the song became a major hit across Europe and remains one of the contest's most beloved oddballs. Right, if you're ready then, for 3 minutes of pure Eurovision joy, this is one of my absolute favourites as well, V is for Verka Sojuchka.

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0: Bit of a change of tone. Well, that's a different version. It certainly isn't the original. Okay, it's time for celebrity birthdays. But first, we will be letting you know a little bit later on who the winner of Where's Arnie is. But who got themselves actually on the leaderboard today? We're in no particular order, just so you know that you might be the winner. We've got Arnie Finder, Kaz, Altera, Kaze, Meerkat, Googly, Viper, No Air Freshener, Rosie Cakes, and Smurfette as well. And as we lead ourselves gently into celebrity birthdays, let's just have a quick little joke as well, because they seem to be annoyed that I haven't read it out yet. Massifer, I should be a comedian. All I do is stand up. There you go. It did actually make me chuckle when I read that one. And No Air Freshener also messaged in saying, I don't have a carbon footprint. I drive everywhere. It's quite good as well. All right, celebrity birthdays. Any idea how old these people are? Yesterday, it was Dulé Hill's birthday. Now, Amy's listening. Amy will know who Dulé Hill is, because it's Gus from the TV show Psych. If you haven't seen the TV show Psych, go and check it out, because it's great. But yeah, Dulé Hill, it was his birthday yesterday, but how old was Dulé Hill? He was, yesterday, 51 years old. Now, tomorrow, hold on to your seats. I don't want anybody falling on the floor. Tomorrow is Henry Cavill's birthday. I heard it. I heard a couple of you swoon. Well, I did warn you. Tomorrow is Henry Cavill's birthday. He was, of course, Superman in Man of Steel. He's the Witcher in The Witcher. But how old will Henry Cavill be tomorrow? Oh, I don't care, as long as he comes around my house. Yeah, yeah. How old is Henry Cavill tomorrow? He will be... Oh, Sparks, you're straight in. You knew that one. 43 years old tomorrow for Henry Cavill. It's also John Rhys-Davies' birthday tomorrow. Now, who is that, I hear you say? Some of you will know. Some of you will be shouting out, I said no camels. Compensation for my brother's car. He was Sol in Indiana Jones. And he was also in the TV show Sliders as well. But how old is John Rhys-Davies tomorrow? He will be... Oosh, ouch. 82. That's making me feel old. One more for you. It's also Richard E. Grant's birthday tomorrow. Richard E. Grant was, of course, in that wonderful movie Hudson Hawk. I won't have a bad word said about it. It's one of the best worst films ever made. Of course, he was in With Nail and I. And he was in Spice World. And he was in Saltburn as well. Suddenly hungry for a packet of ready salted crisps. Tomorrow, Richard E. Grant. How old will he be? 69. Woohoo! 69. All right, there you go. Don't go anywhere. Imminently, almost imminently, maybe even semi-imminently, we'll have the winners of Where's Arnie?
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1: All right, you wonderful bunch of truckers, you. Let's see what's going on out there on them roads. 2,129 of you delightful people are currently being tracked, and it's 4:35 p.m. in the in-game time. Pro mods, Kirkness Quarry Road is heavy at 39, Kirkness City moderate at 91. Everything else over there looking good. Let's have a look at our favourite offender, Simulation 1. And the Alpine route's congested at 211, Calais-Duisburg Road heavy 152, Duisburg itself and Calais congested at 88 and 70, Innsbruck congested at 48. Everything else is looking okay. And then Klagenfurt am Werftesser, apologies if I pronounced that incorrectly, moderate at 23. Oh! And popped up to 30 just as I was looking at it. But of course, where can you go now if you just want some alone time? Just you, yourself, and the open road. Well, things are filling up, but you can still go to North Macedonia if you would like. And if you really want to, you could even go to Latvia. But right now, that's it. Everything else has got somebody in it. Those are your only options. All right, we're in the W's. We're on to Warrant. Ah, we do enjoy a little bit of Warrant. This is great. This is Cherry Pie.

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Yeah. Or you don't get no spending cash. Yeah. If you don't scrap that kitchen floor, you ain't gonna rock and roll no more. Yakety yak. Don't talk back.

All right, gang, it's time to find out just whom is the winner of this week's Where's Arnie? It was a tight one. A couple of you got thrown, no air freshener. You got a couple of throws there. Arnie being a little bit cheeky and popping up and asking for things that ain't cookies. All right, but how have you guys done? Let's have a look today at the top 10. 10th today, Arnie Finder. Well done, thanks for joining in. Your name gets to go on the leaderboard, and once you start getting some points, top three get points, you'll be getting closer and closer to the top, but I'll stick you on there. Kaz, well done. A little bit late today, Kaz in at number 9. At number 8, now this is a shocker, at number 8 today, it's Altera. What? I know. At number 7, it's Rosie Cakes. And at number 6, it's Smurfette. At number 5, it's No Air Freshener. And at number 4, it's Kaze. Well done to all of you. Congratulations. Now, let's have a look at the top 3. In 3rd place today, same as last week, congratulations, being consistent, it's Viper. Well done. In 2nd place, new one for today, it's Googly, congratulations, which means top of the shop, number 1 today is Meerkat. Well done, there you go, I shall give you the clap. If you'd like me to give you the clap, then do turn in next week for some more of Where's Arnie? All as lols aplenty going on. How does that affect the global leaderboard? Well, still sitting up there at the top is Altera in 1st place globally, but coming up close behind is Meerkat. Meerkat, you might pip it in the next few weeks if you keep doing as well as you've been doing. And sitting there just behind in 3rd place still is Smurfette as well. Let's have a look. Joint 4th, we've got Jack Smith, Dat One Guy, and Kaz. And in joint 5th, we've got Dom21, Emmett, Dakota Wolfgar, Viper, and now Googly as well. Well done to everybody who took part. More Where's Arnie next week. This is W, and this is Warren Zevon. It ain't Halloween just yet, but there's still some werewolves about.

0: Put that cookie down now!
1: All right, we're moving straight on to another W. Love this. William Shatner.
2: She came from Greece. She had a thirst for knowledge. She studied sculpture at St. Martin's College. That's where I caught her eye. She told me that her dad was loaded. I said, in that case, I'll have a rum and Coca-Cola. She said, fine. And in 30 seconds time, she said, I want to live like common people. I want to do whatever common people do. I want to sleep with common people. I want to sleep with common people like you. Well, what else could I do? I said, I'll see what I can do. I took her to a supermarket. I don't know why, but I had to start it somewhere. So it started there. I said, pretend you've got no money. She just laughed and said, oh, you're so funny. I said, yeah?

Absolute genius. Love that. He's got albums. He's got albums full of that stuff. Right, let's have a quick good news story before we sign off for the day. A little bit of time left together. 2.5 years after deep sea explorers stumbled on a strange golden orb more than 2 miles down in the Gulf of Alaska, scientists have finally solved the mystery of what it is. The NOAA crew, who spotted it live in 2023, joked that it looked like the start of a horror film. Smooth, gold-skinned sphere, sitting alone on the floor of the ocean. It baffled even veteran researchers. Some thought it was an egg, others thought it was a sponge, others something even stranger. Well, this week, NOAA confirmed that the orb wasn't an alien, wasn't an egg, or anything supernatural, but the remains of a giant deep-sea anemone, called the Relicanthus Daphnae. There you go. It was part of the anemone that once anchored it to the rock. The answer didn't come easily. Initial DNA tests were inconclusive, likely contaminated by other microscopic life. Only full genome sequencing managed to finally crack it, showing the orb's DNA matched the anemone almost exactly. The NOAA says that long investigation is a reminder that deep ocean science takes time, and that the seafloor still holds countless secrets. With advanced tools like DNA sequencing, more of the puzzles of the ocean are finally within reach. As NOAA's team put it, this is why they keep exploring, to understand the deep and the role it plays in sustaining life on our planet. Well, there you go. That's one mystery solved. The mystery of whether or not I'm still wearing any clothes remains open. This is W for Weezer. Where are they off to? Are they going to the shed? Are they going to the cafe? Nope, back to the shack.

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2: Well, gang, we're into the last 10, 15 minutes of the show. It's almost time to sign off. But Boss Frankie's messaged in. Boss Frankie 1212 to say shout out to Frankie I. Is that how you pronounce it? I think this is a blatant self-plug. Shout out to Frankie I. Doesn't quite roll off the tongue. But there you go. You got it. Some quick shout outs to the people who's got some song choice in that didn't manage to fit it in. You've just got to get in a bit earlier, guys. Get in a little bit earlier. Okay, but Tech, of course, is coming up next. You can always get your requests in with him as well. Just say thanks for messaging in. Hi, Melly, Katrick, Gokay as well. You generally message him. You always get in a little bit too late for me to get something on for you. Gilhelm, Grumbo, Disguise Dog, Night Fox, and Tankmaster. Thanks to all of you guys. We're going to finish with some Whitesnake. We've also got some Willie Nelson and some Wilson Phillips before we hand on over to the magnificent Tech. So don't go anywhere.

0: Reading, writing, arithmetic. Too much homework makes me sick. 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
1: Oh, there we go, gang. 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Whoa, where does the time go?
2: Get to the chopper!
1: I'm coming, Arnie, I'm coming. Well done, thank you very much to everybody who's joined in, contributed to the show today. Meerkat, Altera, Jack Smith, Smurfette, Vegetable One, Angel Wavy, Nick... No, I'm on the wrong side here. What am I even looking at? That wasn't you guys. Massifer, Altera, Meerkat, Smurfette, Jack Smith, Noah, Shelly, Kaz, Alpha Golf, The New King, Rosie Cake, and Catrick. Oh my word. Oh dear, John Viper as well. Oh, if I've missed you, I'm sorry. I've started on the wrong piece of paper. I don't know. Well, Ed's out of 404, and that's as far as we go for today. So, gang, enjoy the rest of your bank holiday, and I will see you next week. Tech's up right after me. Don't go anywhere. It's Truckers FM.

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0: Well, hello, hello. Good afternoon. It is Monday, the 4th of May. You've just heard the wonderful Ed for Ed's Monday soundtrack. And now you're stuck with me for the next 2 hours, where we'll be talking about pretty much anything and everything while playing some fantastic music too.
1: Your number one.
0: And we're kicking off with this one from the Saturdays. Their debut song way back in the late 2000s.

0: But it is definitely how that song makes me feel. I just want to get up, dance around the studio, but I've got to keep an eye on all the buttons and sliders and whatnot to make sure nothing breaks. So unfortunately, I've just got to sit in my chair and watch the music. In the meantime, though, before that, another throwback from the Backstreet Boys with Everybody's Back, taking us back many, many years on. And I've got to say, it is an absolute bop that is still so good to this day. Of course, we did have Alex Warren, Fever Dream as well, and we kicked off the show with the Saturday's debut single way back from the late 2000s. With is If This Is Love. Anyway, it is Monday the 4th of May. You're listening to The Variety Box. My name is Tech. How are you doing? Hopefully you're having a wonderful day so far, and hopefully you had a wonderful weekend as well, especially if you were on Truckers MP, because of course over the weekend Truckers MP celebrated their 12th anniversary. We had the festival day back on Friday, we had the ATS convoy on Saturday, and we had the ETS convoy yesterday, and I've got to say it was absolutely fantastic. If you got a chance to be in any of those events, do get in touch with us, truckers.fm. Let us know, did you enjoy the events, and what truck were you driving on the day that Truckers MP celebrated turning 12? I would love to know. In the meantime, I've got a couple people on the shout out line. Hello to hello to Ubertons, I love that name, saying shout out to Majid, and Ayaku's getting in touch saying happy birthday to Max Van Mullum. So hello to both of you and happy birthday to Max. Hopefully you have a wonderful day. Right, speaking of wonderful things that we do for every single Variety Box show, I think it's time that we do something that we do every single Monday, and that is the Where Are My Quiz. If you don't know what that is, then allow me to explain. Every single Monday, I will give you three clues to a random mystery place throughout the show, and your job is to guess where that mystery place is. So, without any further ado, get your pens, paper, notepad, whatever you use to write stuff down with, because here's clue number one. The primary symbol of today's mystery place is a seahorse. If you think you know where that is, get in touch. Truckers.fm is the way to go. Or you can head over to our Discord server, to the Bot Commands channel, and use the slash competition command followed by a competition answer.
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0: Now we go on with a song from Ray, Absolutely and Amma, called Joy. And I've got to say, I love this one.

0: There you go. Ray, absolutely an Amma with joy. Now, does anybody feel like a little trip back to the 80s? Say, some Eddie Grant?
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1: Right, you've just heard a little bit of OneRepublic and Alesso. Before that, some Eddie Grant. And now we're going to go to a song that's less of a throwback, more of a dance number from 2023. Jonas Blue, Felix John with Weekends. I know it's Monday, but we can pretend, right?

0: traffic update.
1: Yes, indeed. It is 1:30. It is Monday, the 4th of May, 2026. It is time for your traffic update. Let's go ahead and get you up to date with the latest on the roads of Truckers MP. Right, there's currently a 2,544 of you being tracked across all of our servers with an in-game time of 10:52 PM. So do make sure you got your lights on so you can see where you're going and so you don't get kicked. Right, taking a look now at our busiest locations, starting off as ever with Simulation 1 and what I think is going to be the new CD road. It is the Alpine route, currently congested at 234 players. The actual CD road itself is second on the list, which is quite rare. Heavy at 175, Duisburg City congested at 111, Calais City congested at 76, and Innsbruck currently congested at 57. The Calais intersection and the Calais Duisburg intersections are both moderates, between 22 to 37 players. If you're on Simulation 2, the only busy area on there right now is a Rotterdam with a low of 19, but a number does seem to be going up, so if you're around there, then do take extra care. And of course, going over to Promos, it is the Kirkenes Quarry Road, heavy at 44, and Kirkenes City congested at 40. Other than that, that's pretty much all I can see on the roads of Truckers MP. So if you spotted something that I haven't, feel free to go ahead and get in touch with us via the website at truckers.fm, or you can go ahead and use the handy little in-game command of /tfm-traffic and let us know what the problem is, where it is, and of course what server you're on. In the meantime, it is 1:31. That's the traffic. You're all up to date. We've got a little bit of 220 kid on the way. Wheelie Bob getting in touch asking for some HVRRR, Essel and Cheyenne. That's on the way for you as well. And we've also got an absolute banger on the way from Nina Jirachi too.
2: 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Who are they?
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Well, how's about that for you? Nice little blast from the past there, from the 80s, from Michael Jackson with Billie Jean. That is a request going out to Catrick, who's gotten in touch right at the start of the show asking for that one. So apologies I kept you waiting, but hopefully it's been worth the wait. Now, I think a lot of Michael Jackson songs are starting to get popular because, believe it or not, we have a brand new Michael Jackson movie. Yes, indeed, we do have a Michael Jackson movie. I believe it's apparently a biopic, apparently, and it released in the UK on April 22nd, earlier this year, and it released over in the USA just 2 days later, at April 24th. Very, very, very interesting indeed. Before that, we had ourselves a nice little bit of Nina Jirachi with All I Am. That's a request going out to TID Plays. And of course, we had Wheelie Bob getting in touch, asking for HVRR, Essel, and Cheyenne with Straight Up. And I've got to say, those are some absolute bangers too. Anyway, how are you doing? Hopefully you've been having a wonderful weekend. And of course, I did say earlier, we had TMP12 over the weekend. But in case you're wondering what I've been up to over the weekend, aside from all the Truckers MP12 stuff, well, it was originally going to be, I think we were just going to go out to a proper, like, oh dear, what am I doing? Well, I was going to go out to a nice proper, like, truck fest over in Lincolnshire, and the weather and the traffic both had other plans, so apparently that ended up going off of the calendar, but maybe next year. And the other part of the weekend I spent just kind of chilling out, really, just a nice little bit of, just a bit of gardening. Just a nice chilled out weekend, really. Anyway, I think it's time that we jump back to our little competition before I mess up any more words and have to relearn English completely. Because, of course, we are running the Where Am I quiz. I will give you 3 clues today to a random mystery place throughout the show. Your job is to guess where it is. You've already had clue number 1, which was the primary symbol of today's mystery place, is a seahorse. Clue number 2, author C.S. Lewis was born in today's mystery place. There you go, that's clue number 2, author C.S. Lewis was born in today's mystery place. If you think you know where it is, get in touch via the website. Truckers.fm is the way to go. And in the meantime, while you do that, we'll play you a nice little bit of electro swing. This is Caravan Palace Lone Digger, and that is a request going out to Meerkat getting in touch. We also have a nice little throwback on the way as well afterwards, all the way back to 2004. But I'm going to have to keep you guessing for a little bit to figure out what that one is.

Well, there you go. That one cut off a bit quicker than I thought it would be. But that was the Busted Year, Busted with Year 3000. There we go. That was a request going out to Smurfette. And a fun little fight about that particular song that, let's face it, if you're a long-time listener of the station, you probably know what I'm about to say. But apparently, that song was the first song we ever played when our station first went live nearly 11 years ago. How insane is that? Something else that's also insane as well is one of the virtual reality games I love to play, Beat Saber, also turned 8 over the weekend. So I thought, you know what? Because they do that, and I do a show with music, I thought, why not pop in one of the songs from the soundtrack? This is Jaroslav Beck, Summer Haze with Escape.

0: There you go, a nice little bit of drum and bass for you on your Monday afternoon. Bet you didn't think you'd be expecting that one. Anyway, right, join us for the second hour as we jump back to the 80s and the 90s with some absolutely brilliant requests. Don't go anywhere.
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0: And just like that, it is 2 p.m. across the United Kingdom, 3 p.m. across the rest of Europe. Welcome to the second hour of the show. It is still the Variety Box. It is still me, Tech. You've got me all the way through till 3, and we have got a lot of cool music for you. Going back to the 80s, back to the 60s as well, and trust me, you're going to be absolutely loving it, I tell you. Right, got a request in from Night Fox asking for Elton John. We've also got Mum's Corner and the TFM Shed both getting in touch asking for a classic from the 60s.
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0: Of course, before that, Elton John, I'm Still Standing, taking us back to the year 1983 from the album Too Low for Zero. It still holds up so well today.

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4: Yeah, yeah, yeah. I'm Jay Mack, and welcome to the Mack Mix. I know it's a random Monday, and I figured I'd go ahead and jump on here with you. Hope you're doing well. Get those requests in. We're going to start some things off with a little bit of rock. I know, rock. Jay Mack, it doesn't go together. Here it is. I'm Jay Mack. This is the Mack Mix.

That was Dumbest Girl Alive by 100 Gecs. And we had this request come in. The new King 457 wanted to hear Monster by Skillet. So here you go, right here on TFM.

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4: Welcome back to the Mac Mix. I'm Jay Mac. I hope you're doing well on this Monday. Right now, it's about 4 o'clock for most of you. I'm over here in the States, and it is 11 a.m. for me, so I hope you're doing well. We've got a variety of songs coming up. Requests are coming in. We're going to make sure we try to do our best. I see a couple of for Dominic Fike with Baby Doll, but Dominic was just played not too long ago, so I won't be able to get that one on for you. If you have something else, get it into us. But I'm Jay Mac, and coming at you next is a request from Meerkat. Wanted to hear some Seven Nation Army in the White Stripes. So here you go.

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8: Just saw the Kid Laroi last Wednesday, actually, in Atlanta. Killed the show, packed house, so here he is now. It's the Kid Laroi without you.

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1: Here we go. We're going to try the traffic update. Second time I've done the traffic here on TFM, and I'm going to be honest with you, it gets me every time. Right now, we're clocked in with 4,013 players with an in-game time of 4:32 p.m. That's right. We've got over 4,000 people. Right now in Sim 1, we're looking at Alpine Road being congested with 374, Callis Dyesburg Road congested with 298, Callis City at 141, Dyesburg City congested with 132. Let's go ahead and jump on down to, looks like some pro mods. Oh boy, Curtis Quarry congested with 70. And everything else is really looking low right now. So it looks like the hot spot there is in Sim 1. If you have any traffic updates, get it into us. If not, I'm J-Mac. That was your traffic right here on TFM.

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5: We are having those requests rolling in. Shed, don't worry, I've got yours coming up soon. We had one from Jackie that wanted to hear a song by Lil Peep called Nuts, but we don't have it. But you know what? I've got a special song coming up just for you here in a little bit. But right now, Mario wanted to hear Africa by Toto. So here you go. Enjoy right here on TFM. 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
7: We are back on this Monday afternoon. Hope you are doing well. Quick shout outs there. We had Meerkat saying loving the show. Amarazoff, I'm sorry, enjoying ETS. Let's go. And Tachi said, hey, J-Mac, just wanted to pop in and say what's up and good luck with the rest of the show. I appreciate that. Like I said earlier, we had Jackie wanted to hear Yo Nuts by Lil Peep. And you know what? That's not exactly what we play here, but I have a special song coming up just for you. And then Jan151, I've got one for your request as well. Right now, here's the shout out for Jackie.

Jackie, thanks for getting back in touch with us. I hope you enjoy that, as you said that you did. That was a fun one. I had to throw that in there. So right now, here's Duran Duran, Hungry Like the Wolf.

That song, 21 years ago, that's Fuel, Hemorrhage in My Hand. That was one of my favorites coming out of high school, and man, I loved that song. It was a good song. Meerkat actually mentioned earlier today, we had the release of the Steam controller coming out today, and you know what, after looking into it, I think I'm going to have to splurge and get that. But today is May the 4th, and I know there's a bunch of Star Wars fans, so I'm going to end this my show today with a very special song. It's Rage Against the Machine, the Imperial March Remix. I hope you enjoy the day, enjoy the song, and thanks for joining me right here on TFM.

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1: Remember that night at the Hippodrome? 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

heart. 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Always missing people that I shouldn't be missing. 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I know that I control my thoughts and I should stop reminiscing, but I learned from my dad that it's good to have feelings when love and trust are gone. I guess this is moving.

Hello, hello, hello. Welcome along to the 2010 Hits Monday here on Truckers FM. My name is Oscar, and I'll be with you, taking you back through some of the biggest tracks from the 2010s, looking back at the music made from around 16 years ago. Let's get straight into it. This is Bruno Mars, Just The Way You Are on Truckers FM.

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2: Right there, that was Just The Way You Are by Bruno Mars on this fantastic Monday. Wow, I forgot it was a Monday. A proper throwback to kick things off, released back in 2010. 16 years ago. That was a while ago. If you're around for that area, you'll definitely recognize a lot of what's coming. And if not, well, you're in for a good one. You're with me, Oscar, here on this 2010s Hits Monday. If you do want to get involved, you can send your favorite 2010s tracks over on Truckers.fm. Or if you're currently out convoying, just do TFM-request. And I'll try to get it played for you. Let's keep it going, though. This is Last Friday Night by Katy Perry. I think you'll join this one as well. This one was made back in... I'll tell you after the break.

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FM. That there was Cool for the Summer by Demi Lovato. You listen to the 2010 top hits on this fantastic Monday with me, Oscar. It's crazy how many songs from that decade you hear and instantly remember exactly where you were when you first heard them. To be fair, I don't remember where I heard Cool for the Summer, but I do remember hearing it. For example, Cool for the Summer, the song you just heard, was released back in 2015, 11 years ago, and now it's trending again, and I'm sure you've been hearing it recently, especially if you're on TikTok, I guess. We also just had Run the World by Beyoncé, released back in 2011, and Danza Kudira by Don Amore and Lukenzo, which was requested by Henryl Nabe. Apologies. They said, please play Danza Kudira by Don Amore or DJ Got Us Falling in Love by Usher if you don't have Danza. Keep up the great vibe. Thank you for that, Henryl, and I appreciate you for the request. Shout out, a big shout out to you. That one released back

In 2010, 16 years ago. We've got plenty of more of those moments coming up today on this show, so make sure to stay tuned to hear all of those, all the top 2010 hits today. Next up though, we've got a song here from Justin Bieber. If we just forget about the 2010 themes today for just a second and move back to Coachella this year. Yeah, I know, I can't stop talking about all my shows. I do love Coachella. But have you heard this little clip for one of Justin Bieber's songs, Daisy? Daisy's, yeah, when he performed at Coachella. Just listen to this.

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1: Yeah, right there. When it says closer and closer and closer, oh, it just sounds so crisp. Sounds like something that just like is itching in my brain. It's so good. It just does something to you. It's been stuck in my brain for the entire day, as you can probably tell. I just love that part. Music that really does do something. I'm sure you've heard of it before on TikTok as well, especially that bit of the song he performed has been going viral. Unless that's just from on my For You page, I'm not sure, but I just do love that bit. Anyways though, that should be us cut up for now. This is Let Me Love You by Justin Bieber and DJ Snake here on Truckers FM.
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1: Right, this is your Truckers FM traffic update on this fantastic Monday for the 2010 top hits today. Right now, we've got 5,249 players tracking across the entire network with an in-game time of 11:50 a.m. Simulation 1 is the busiest as usual, not at the Cali to Duisburg road though. However, the Alpine route now, as the Alpine route has officially taken over and is sitting at about 418 players currently. It is very congested. The Cali to Duisburg road is still seeing heavy traffic, it's pretty congested, with 323 players currently, so do take it easy if you're heading through there as well. Both Cali and Duisburg are also pretty busy, with Duisburg having 245 players currently and Cali having 178, both congested as well. The next busiest server is Pro Mods, with the most busy road being the Kirkenes Quarry Road, with 49 players currently seeing heavy traffic. It's not too congested. We also got the Kirkenes City, with 19 players currently tracking. It's pretty moderate, not too busy. And also though, it does seem to be looking fine in the Pro Mod server as well as the entire network. It should be flowing smoothly everywhere. That's your latest traffic update. Now let's get back into the throwbacks with a classic. I absolutely love this one. 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
1: Right, that was Be The One by Dua Lipa, as requested by the TFM Shed. You're with me, Oscar, on this 2010 Hits Monday. Time for a few shoutouts here and a few song requests we received. Big hello to Chrissy, who asked for Relax, Take It Easy by Mika? Not sure. I personally don't have that for you, Chrissy, I do apologize. But I appreciate the request and feel free to ask for something else, and I'll see if I have it for you. Thanks for tuning in today, Chrissy, and a big shout out to you. Apologies once again. Also, shout out to the TFM Shed, who says, hello Oscar, how are you doing on this lovely evening? And also did a request for some Dua Lipa, Be The One, we just played for you. Thank you for asking though, Shed. I'm doing fantastic on this great evening. How about yourself? I hope you're doing well as well, and you enjoyed the Dua Lipa song. A big shout out to you. Another one from Meerkat, who's asking for some Congos, Come With Me Now. I'm sorry, Meerkat, I don't have it currently. Apologies. Feel free to do request another song if you'd like, and I'll check out if I have that for you. Big shout out to you, Meerkat. Got one here from Seppo YT, who's asking for some Vice Tone Nevada. However, I don't have that one either for you, unfortunately. Seppo YT, big apologies, and a big shout out to you as well, though. And last one here to Andre, who's asking for Famous Again by Addison Rae. An absolute hit. I love that song. However, unfortunately, that doesn't meet our theme for today with the 2010 hits. I do apologize. We also just received one from Red, who's asking to play some California Girls. So, you know, I had to do it. That'll be coming up next for you. Especially the Snoop Dogg version. That's what they asked for, the Snoop Dogg version. Absolute banger. We just had one coming in from Jinzek, asking for some Pitbull. I'll see what I can do for you, Jinzek. See what I can cook up for you slowly. However, if you do want to get involved in, yourself, sending your song shoutouts on truckers.fm by selecting the shoutout option with the menu, or if you're currently out convoying, the TFM-shoutout. And I'll try to get as many as I can. Or if you currently wanted to request a song and you're currently convoying, the TFM-request. Or if you're doing it through the website, go on truckers.fm, make sure you have the request option selected, and you'll be good to go, I believe. Nothing more that should be said. We did just play Be The One by Dua Lipa, as I have mentioned. That song is from the 2015s. Wow, that is longer than I thought it would be. Anyways though, now we've got some Snoop Dogg with California Girls and Katy Perry. 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
3: Greetings, loved ones. Let's take a journey.

Right, this is Oscar over here on the 2010 Top Hits Friday. I didn't have to come in, but I just wanted to say a little bit of a hello and a few song requests we got here in the past 10 minutes, maybe even 5 minutes. We've got one from Jinsek asking for some Pitbull Green Light. Unfortunately, that does not fit our theme today for the 2010 Top Hits, since it is made in 2015 or released in 2015. We also got another one from Meerkat asking for some LMFAO. Wow, I can't say that. Asking for Party Rock Anthem. So we've got that coming up next for you, Meerkat. Hope you do enjoy that. We also got Andre asking for some The Weeknd songs. So we've got that coming up for you as well, Andre. And then we've got Apache Forever asking for some Toto. And yeah, so we've got that coming up for you as well. Fortunately, we had Lemberg asking for some Fade to Black, Metallica. Unfortunately, I don't have that for you today. As well as Seth for YT asking for some All Falls Down, Alan Walker, which I unfortunately don't have as well. I do apologize for you guys. We also had Red asking for some In the Fun by Paramore. And Seth for YT asking for some Closer, Chainsmokers. However, I won't be able to play that for you today, since we are in a bit of a time crunch here. Only got 7 minutes left, I do apologize. I'll be free to request that in a future show of mine or in another presenter. We're always basically live. You can come to the tomorrow, maybe even later today. I'm not sure, I haven't looked at the schedule myself. But yeah, these are the last few minutes now together. I'll be back with you shortly. However, for now, this is Party Rock Anthem by LMFAO. I don't think I said that correctly. LMFAO. There we go. Lauren Bennett and Goon Rock. This is for you, Meerkat, and for everyone that's been listening to this show. I do thank you guys for tuning in and enjoying the show.

Right, my name is Oscar, and that has been the end of the top 2010 hits show for on this fantastic Monday for you. I appreciate everyone for joining in, and the shout outs I've given to everyone tuning in, asking for some song requests and everything. Shout out to everyone. I apologize if I wasn't able to get your request in time. I did try to get to everyone as I could. It's been a fantastic Monday so far with the absolute amazing hits. I'll make sure to host one maybe next week as well, who knows. Shout out to everyone who's joined in once again. I've been Oscar here on Truckers FM. It's been great having company over the last hour. Might do a part two of this, who knows. Don't go anywhere though, because now we've got Auto DJ with the next couple of songs for you. Who knows, there might be a presenter later, who knows. Until next time though, take care, stay safe, and I'll catch you all soon with hopefully the top 2010 hits again. Truckers FM.

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